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Beat Up Radio Saturday night, rolling from coast to coast. Caught up with some of country's biggest stars last weekend in Vegas. And I think one of the more memorable moments was me completely reading one of Zach Top's bullet points wrong and acting like I knew what I was talking about. He just rolled with it. That's

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going to say it there. The only people that get more upset than Taylor Swift fans when things don't go their way, Morgan Wallen fans. And case in point, some of the comments just trashing Cody Johnson because Morgan Wallen did not win Entertainer of the Year on Sunday. It's disappointing, and I voted for Morgan. I thought he should have won, but I was equally happy for Kojo. We're back.

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And when his mom came on stage, he had no idea why she was there. When Thomas Rhett popped up, he had no clue why that video was playing until they gave him his trophy. That story.

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If you don't know about this, know where you don't know me. Not everybody thinks we got it made, but we do, don't we? Number 3.

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It makes you feel good. Kenny Chesney, get ready to head back to the Sphere for a few shows in June. His latest is called Carry On. 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

Memorial Day is on Monday, and yeah, you might be barbecuing, but also take time to reflect and remember those that gave the ultimate sacrifice for our country. 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
1: Sunshine is in the summer. Blue skies are in the moon.
2: Summertime. It's fun time. Unless, of course, it's 100 degrees outside. 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

Have you seen some of Ella Langley's like a day in the life videos that her team posts on her socials? The girl needs her own reality show. Like she is, you don't realize the personality she has until you get her behind the scenes. It's fantastic. 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

Just a reminder that, yes, it's totally fine to have a barbecue. That's expected, right? It's the unofficial kickoff of summer, but it's also a day on Monday to reflect and remember those that gave the ultimate sacrifice for a country. It's B-Dub. 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Zach Jones.

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all alone one Sunday morning with this song stuck in my head. And in that moment, something or someone spoke to me. 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And to get up and write it down. 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
0: 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Airfare, hotel, and tickets to the show. 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
5: You can tell your old man you'd do some largemouth fishing another time.

all alone one Sunday morning with this song stuck in my head. And in that moment, something or someone spoke to me. They said there was still a verse that needed to be written for this song. And to get up and write it down. There's a book that's sitting in your house somewhere that could use some dusting off. There's a man who died for all our sins. Hanging from the cross, you can give your life to Jesus and he'll give you a second chance.

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3: You can tell your old man you'd do some largemouth fishing another time.

all alone one Sunday morning with this song stuck in my head. And in that moment, something or someone spoke to me. They said there was still a verse that needed to be written for this song. And to get up and write it down. There's a book that's sitting in your house somewhere that could use some dusting off. There's a man who died for all our sins. Hanging from the cross, you can give your life to Jesus, and he'll give you a second chance.

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0: PTSD. New research shows that a targeted form of non-invasive brain stimulation can calm the brain's fear center. According to a clinical trial published in the American Journal of Psychiatry, 2 weeks of this treatment led to significant symptom relief that lasted for at least 6 months. This study marks a significant step toward individualized neurobiology-based treatments for PTSD. Do TV commercials actually work? A study published in Marketing Science shows that the sales impact of TV ads are overestimated by about 55% because they fail to separate an ad's influence from the pre-existing habits of the viewers. By tracking millions of households second by second, researchers found that brands are often wasting money on placements that reach people already inclined to buy. And finally, the impact of being in a romantic relationship with a narcissist. A study of over 5,000 couples published in the Journal of Personality found that narcissistic rivalry, the tendency to put others down to feel superior, is a consistent predictor of lower relationship satisfaction for both partners. Interestingly, the research also reveals that relationships involving narcissists didn't actually decline any faster than average over a 6-year period. And that's Medical Notes this week. I'm Mayon Vosta Betancourt.
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0: Hannah, Leah, B-Dub, and me. 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
4: It's time to count down this week's top 30. 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
0: Well, thanks, Jordan, and our radio stations give the honor to Cody Johnson, The Fall.

0: Cody Johnson with the week's hottest song, The Fall. And later, we'll find out if Cody rises to the top of this week's chart on Country Countdown USA. Each week, I'm joined by a top country star who gives me a hand counting down the hits. Along this week is Jordan Davis. How are you?
1: Doing great. Well, I appreciate you having me on,
0: yeah,
1: man.
0: It's been a minute, I think, since probably last September or so you were here.
1: Yeah.
0: Busy, I will assume.
1: Yeah, busy. One way or the other. Whether it be work busy or home life busy, well, it's been chaos.
0: When you've got four kids.
1: Yeah, there's a lot going on. But, man, it's been a great year. Everybody's happy and healthy, and I'm still blessed to get to do music for a living. So I can't complain.
0: We'll talk more about the kids later, because it seems like when you first started coming in here, you didn't have kids.
1: So, I know, right?
0: that's been a minute too.
1: Yeah,
0: lots going on. Toured Europe, Australia.
1: Yeah, man, that's first time headlining in Australia, which was unreal. We were over there with Combs last year, and then Europe has been a market that has just I've fell in love with. You know, it's a great way to kind of kick the year off and go see the fans that you don't get to see as much as you would like. But I think that also makes it kind of special when you know that you probably can only get over there once a year. And it just kind of makes you, it makes those shows a little bit more special.
0: Well, there's so much to talk about as we get along. We'll talk some more about your experiences in Australia and the UK and some of the other places you've been playing. Of course, you got a song in the top 10 called Turn This Truck Around. Talk a lot about that. Right now, along with Jordan Davis, we'll get things started at number 30. This is newcomer Alexandra Kay, Straight for the Heart.

0: newcomer Alexandra Kay making her countdown debut at number 30, Straight for the Heart. Jordan Davis, along as my countdown co-host this week, current hit is Turn This Truck Around. Had a hand in writing this one. It feels almost like it's part two to Her Way or the Highway.
1: I know, right?
0: Yeah. It's like, okay, you did it.
1: Yeah. You know, that came from thinking back on those like road trips as a kid in the back seat with my brother and sister. And, you know, we get to arguing and fighting. And my dad turned around saying, hey, knock it off or I'll turn this truck around. And then when you write with great songwriters, man, they're able to turn it into a rock and heartbreak song. So that was a fun one to pin down.
0: But is that indeed where it started, with just talking about childhood memories and turn this truck around, and somebody then twisted it to the...
1: I think we had kind of started talking. Maybe an idea got threw out. I feel terrible like explaining the writing process because I feel like I forget a lot of things that would go on. Yeah. But I do remember there was a truck idea that was tossed out, and I kind of started thinking back on my dad's Suburban that we would always go take vacations on. Mm. And that saying kind of, for some reason, popped back into my head. And then, you know, when you throw it out and everybody's kind of like, oh, man, that could be cool if we twist it this way. But, yeah, we probably spent an hour talking about it, and then the song came fairly quick. But, man, it was a fun one to write.
0: And here is the latest from my co-host, Jordan Davis, Turn This Truck Around.

that's the top 10 from my co-host Jordan Davis, Turn This Truck Around. And later, we'll find out if he actually does turn that truck around. Right now, though, Jordan and I are 29. It's Dustin Lynch, Easy to Love.

0: Dustin Lynch once again at number 29, Easy to Love. I'm Lon Helton, and coming up, my co-host Jordan Davis rewrites the lyrics to his number one hit with Thomas Rhett.
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0: Dan and Shay once again at number 28, Say So. Jordan Davis, along as my co-host this week. Of course, you just had a number one a few weeks ago, a duet with Thomas Rhett called Ain't a Bad Life. And when Tierra was in here, we kind of talked about that.
1: Hopefully with your help, Lon, this will be my 25th number one.
0: Wow, really?
1: So don't mess this up for me, okay?
0: I'll do my best, but 25.
1: It'll be 25, wow. Yeah.
0: That's incredible.
1: It's wild. And to have my 25th, hopefully, on a song that is with one of my best friends in this genre, man, is just a really cool feeling.
0: So Jordan didn't have a problem doing a song that says Dogs Won?
1: He did. I mean, that was the whole content piece we did for this. I just tried to just beat it into him that the dogs were better than the tigers. He told me he was singing it over in Europe, and so I'm sure that the first line of his song goes, didn't win the lotto, but the tigers won. You know, mm-hmm. I think that's probably sacrilegious for him to say those lines being from Louisiana.
2: He is 100% right on that. I told him that when we first started singing this, I was like, man, this one's going to be tough to sing in the set. I'm going to have to make a lyric change here.
0: Right.
2: But man, and how crazy is that? 25 number ones for him and for me to be on this one. That one's special. Yeah. And I kind of told him that, you know, when this did make it to the top, sent him a message. And, you know, again, he's one of my best friends, and I'm just honored to be on this. You know, we were duck hunting together when he played this, and I was like, man, let me sing on this with you. Mm-hmm. You know, kind of half joking, thinking like, there's no way this dude's going to let me sing on this song with him. But he was like, absolutely. And then to see it hit number one for the 25th time for him,
0: yeah,
2: you know, just adds to the friendship.

0: Thomas Rhett, along with my co-host Jordan Davis. Their recent number one, Ain't a Bad Life. And Jordan, before we leave TR, just wonder if you had a chance to talk to him since they had their son.
1: Yeah, man. He's doing great. You know, Braves rocking and rolling, which is also the coolest name I think you can give to a boy. But yeah, he's doing great. We've actually got a golf trip coming up. It's going to be fun to get to, you know, we've talked, but haven't got to hang much. Yeah. So, man, they're just great people. You know, him and Lauren both. And I'm glad to call them friends.
0: Did he tell you where the name Brave came from?
1: No.
0: He was in here just a few weeks ago. And, of course, I asked. He said they were trying to figure out names, and it was from a wine bottle.
1: From a wine bottle?
0: The wine was like
1: Brave.
0: Named Brave, yeah.
1: See, or the wine I was thinking Georgia boy.
0: The Braves. See, I didn't even think of that, of course.
1: Yeah.
0: Anyway, back to the countdown here with Jordan Davis. We're 27. It's Zach John King. Get to drinking.

0: Zach John King again at number 27, Get to Drinking. I'm Lon Helton, and coming up, the latest on the four kids of my co-host, Jordan Davis.
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0: 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Jordan Davis is this week's Countdown co-host. We're 26, Lauren Elena and Chase Matthew, All My Exes.

0: Lorna, Lena, and Chase Matthew once again at number 26, All My Exes. We're counting them down here this week at Jordan Davis. And the last time you were here, I think your youngest baby, Sadie, was just a couple months old. Now she's, what, closing in on a year?
1: Coming up on a year.
0: Yeah. At least you're now four under six.
1: Yeah,
0: which is still...
1: That's a lot.
0: Chaos.
1: Yeah.
0: So take me through the kids, their personalities and...
1: Yeah, well, my oldest is Eloise, the six-year-old. She rules the roost. She's Queenie. Whatever she says goes. Everybody listens to Queenie.
0: Queenie.
1: Yeah.
0: Did you call her that?
1: Oh, yeah.
0: Yeah?
1: Oh, yeah.
0: Queenie.
1: Queenie.
0: I love that.
1: And some days, she's a little more authoritative than others. But sweet as can be, rule follower. Sadie, coming up on a year, is just, she is the sweetest baby. She's the best baby out of all of them. Sleeps great, eats great, doesn't cry a ton. Like, she is a fourth child. Now, the two boys in the middle, those are the reason why you probably see a few gray hairs in this beard. Man, they are wide open. Man, both of them totally different. Lachlan is my four-year-old. He is off the wall. Loud, you know, loves trucks, loves to get dirty, get into anything. And then Eli's my secretive. He's the sneaky, quiet. He is me. Eli's is me made over. And you got to watch him because he'll burn the house down. He loves to get into some trouble. So, but man, they're all doing great, and I'm a blessed dude.
0: Indeed. But then hold a second, because I do want to come back talk some more about your kids. We'll do that with Jordan Davis after we get to number 25. It's John Party. Boots

0: know.
1: John Party once again at number 25, Boots Off. Jordan Davis is my co-host this week. We've been talking about your four kids, and you mentioned that your oldest, Eloise, is Queen E, but does she kind of keep them all in line?
2: Oh, yeah. They only act up when she's not around, so or when she gets fed up with it, and she's like, you know what? I want to go do my thing, and y'all can go outside and chase the chickens around with golf clubs if you want, so, which is what we caught them doing a couple days ago, which is why that's fresh to the mind.
1: Is that right?
2: Yeah, they... We just had a bunch, like, six little baby chicks, and I don't think that they would hit them, which, A, they don't get near close enough to even, you know, have that happen, but they do have a fun game of chasing the chickens around, and it's pretty funny. A, it keeps them occupied for a long time, so I, when they play chase the chicken, I'm cool with it.
1: Chase the chicken.
2: Yeah.
1: Oh, man. We are going to get back to the countdown here with Jordan Davis. We're 24. It's Luke Bryan. Country, and she knows it.

0: Mansion number 23 with Wrong Hearts. Jordan Davis is my countdown co-host, and of course you started this year with some pretty amazing routing. You toured both Australia and Europe. What's your favorite part of playing outside of the country?
1: Man, I think a lot of it is the excitement around. I think I put a little bit more pressure on the shows, you know, and you want to make sure you cover all the songs that they want to hear. But also, too, man, just getting to see some beautiful parts of the world.
0: Yeah.
1: Australia was awesome. We got to fish. We got to hunt. We got to check out places we've never seen. Europe is always just the pub culture over there, to me, is so cool. You know, the way it just feels like a community. And I feel like every time I go over there, I'm finding some new pub that is just awesome. So
0: I understand that part.
1: Yeah, absolutely.
0: You mentioned Australia and hunting. You hunt for any kind of game there that's not here?
1: So I didn't this past time. We started in New Zealand, and just through Combs, I heard that he had gone stag hunting over there. I've never hunted stag, so we tried to make that work. We couldn't make that one work. But then when we got to Australia, I found out that it was duck season. So I love to duck hunt, so I was able to go duck hunt in Victoria, Australia, which was crazy. We couldn't make hunting happen in New Zealand, but we were able to go fish. So we caught a bunch of fish, and it was pretty awesome. That was the first time I've ever gone fishing. We had a show that night. We fished that morning. We caught a ton of fish and threw them in an ice chest, brought them to the venue, and catering cooked them up for us before the show. Yeah, it was pretty awesome.
0: That's great, though. That's pretty cool.
1: Yeah.
0: Must have felt like home.
1: Absolutely.
0: Speaking of your trips, there's a golf trip of yours I want to talk about in just a little bit. But we are going to get back to the countdown with Jordan Davis, the 22, Ella Langley, and Morgan Wallen. I Can't Love You Anymore.

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0: John Morgan up 3 to number 20, Kid Again. Jordan Davis is this week's Countdown co-host. And, of course, a bunch of your buddies have been in here helping me with the Countdown in the last few weeks, including Parker McCollum. And when he was here, he was telling me about this incredible golf trip you guys went on.
1: I mean, Jordan and I know each other well now. We've played golf a couple of times together. Him and I went on the greatest golf trip in the history of the game together.
0: You said it was like the greatest golf trip in the history of golf with Jordan Davis. What was that trip?
1: I can't really elaborate on that lawn.
0: That must mean you went to Mecca.
1: It was at a wonderful place. One of the greatest places I've ever been on this planet with three very, very high profile individuals.
0: Was one of them Peyton Manning?
1: You know, I can't remember. It could have been.
0: the greatest golf trip of all time, you can't remember.
2: Yeah, that's he hit the nail on the head on that one, man. Man, Parker, man, you talk about a good dude, man. You know, true Texas gentleman right there. And man, it's been cool to see his success. I mean, he's crushing it. But I think at the end of the day, Parker's a buddy, and it's been cool, you know. And I've said to you before, you know, I've gotten to play with him and his dad. And then you meet his dad and you realize why Parker is such a good dude. Man, his dad's great. But yeah, man, I'm with Parker too. I can't remember exactly where that trip was at. I'm blanking on who was there. But
0: you guys.
2: But man, it was a lot of fun.

0: Parker McCollum with the top five from last year, What Kind of Man? Jordan Davis is my countdown co-host this week, and as we're coming up to this song, you said that you wanted to talk about MacArthur.
1: Man, that one, you talk about a gun put. I don't know the last time I've heard a song first listen and been like, good night. I don't know how you write it better. I mean, the way that the lyric is unreal, the story of it is unreal, and then the idea to go with, hey man, let's get four guys, let's get four generations to sing this. I really do believe that that's going to be, that song's going to be listened to for a very, very long time. And if there's one on this page that I wish that I would have had a hand on, MacArthur was it. And, dude, just four great guys. I love Hardy to death, and I'm super stoked that this one's out there. They did a daggum good job on this one.
0: Yeah, it really is a great song. It's from Hardy, Eric Church, Morgan Wallen, and Tim McGraw. It's at number 19, MacArthur.

0: Friday, Eric Church, Morgan Wallen, and Tim McGraw up one to number 19. That's MacArthur. I'm Lon Helton, and coming up, the daughter of my co-host Jordan Davis has a favorite country star, and it's not him.
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0: Drew, Hannah, Leah, B-Dub, and me. 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

0: recent number one from Luke Combs, number 17 this week, Days Like These. Jordan Davis is my co-host, and we were talking about Peyton Manning a little bit earlier, and I know that you guys are really good friends. As a matter of fact, he came out to sing with you at your show at Red Rocks, right?
1: Yeah.
0: And I remember many, many years ago at Neyland, when Kenny Chesney played Neyland, Peyton Manning came out to sing with him. Has his singing got any better in the last 20 years?
1: Yes, but just
0: yes, but
1: just as all about. But here's the thing: what Peyton lacks in maybe vocal talent, he makes up in. He's committed to it, man.
0: Like, that's exactly
1: you
0: right.
1: You can do a lot of things if you're just like, look, I'm going all in, 100% on this. I've actually got to sing with Peyton a couple times, and man, I love that. I love the fact that he is just such a fan of country music that he doesn't care, man. If you give him a chance to get up there and sing a song, he doesn't care what it sounds like. He's all in on it. And man, you know, being from Louisiana, Peyton is, the Mannings were just, the Manning family was royalty.
0: Sure.
1: And so my dad was such a big fan of Archie. And then, you know, me growing up, fan of Eli and Peyton and Cooper. And man, to be able to, you know, form a friendship with them has been really cool. Just amazing humans.
0: All right, well, hang on to that for a minute, because I do want to come back and talk some more about the Mannings in a little bit. Right now,

0: Stroll. Cha-cha, hefty stroll.
1: Hefty, hefty, hefty.
0: Hefty slider bag. Silly with a slide. One more time now, y'all. Come on.
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2: 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We're at 15, Kane Brown, and

0: Kane Brown up one at number 15, Woman. My co-host this week is Jordan Davis. Up next is a guy that you wanted to talk about, Vincent Mason.
1: Yeah, man. Dude, Vincent has been, he's been out with us a couple times. He toured with us last year, and there was one, you know, Hell is a Dance Floor. The second I heard that on Instagram, I was like, dude, who is this? This is great. Like, who is this guy? And we were able to land him for a tour, and then I just became buddies with him, man, and he is just a great guy. The dude is hilarious, and I don't think he knows how funny he is just by, like, how kind of go with the flow and nonchalant he is.
0: Mm-hmm.
1: Man, it's been really cool getting to know him, and I'm glad to call him a buddy, man. But dude, he is writing some great stuff and a great performer. And, you know, I'm hoping I can have him back out on tour, but I think he's going to be too big for me for before too long.
0: Yeah, and of course, this is his very first big hit. We're talking about Vincent Mason at 14, Wish You Well.

0: Vincent Mason up one to number 14. That's Wish You Well. Jordan Davis is my co-host this week. And a bit ago when we were talking about Peyton Manning, you mentioned that your dad was a huge, huge fan of Peyton's dad, Archie. So just kind of wondering if your friendship with Peyton has led to your dad getting to meet Archie.
1: He has, man.
0: Yeah?
1: A couple years ago, you know, Peyton does a big charity event in Indianapolis and asked me to come up there and play it. And he was the one that reached out and said it, man. And, you know, that's the thing that, like, obviously in my mind, I was thinking, like, man, it'd be cool if my dad could come and Archie be there and allow them to talk. And Peyton's the one that set it up. He's like, hey, man, bring your dad. And then when we do dinner, I'm going to sit your dad next to my dad, and I'm going to let them catch up. So my dad got to have dinner next to Archie. And, you know, they're from the same area of Mississippi. And so, man, they were able to catch up and, you know, found out they had, like, some kind of mutual coaches, mutual friends from that area. But, dude, my dad will, I mean, he rode back to Nashville with us that night. And, dude, he was on cloud nine, man.
0: Yeah.
1: It was pretty special. And that was all set up by Peyton, which was cool.
0: That is just so cool. And I love the fact that it was all Peyton's idea. We are going to get back to the countdown here. We're at number 13. It's Morgan Wallen and Post Malone. I Ain't Coming Back.

0: Morgan Wallen up a couple to number 12. That's Don't We. Jordan Davis is my countdown co-host this week. And a bit ago, we were talking about you playing Red Rocks out in Colorado. But then you also played Radio City Music Hall in New York City. Yeah. And then the Greek in L.A.
1: Yeah.
0: So did those three live up to, you know, sometimes when you hype things up in your own head, did they live up to it?
1: I know. I 100%. Yeah. And I was trying to calm it down. You know, Red Rocks in particular, that's the one that, like, for me was always this dream venue. And I think that just goes back to seeing DVDs of some of my favorite artists play Red Rocks.
0: Dave Matthews.
1: Yeah. And then Radio City was something that, like, when me and my wife met, we always go up to New York and spend Christmas up there. You know, go to the Rockettes now with the kids. The kids love going to that around Christmas time. So being able to play there was really cool and have them there. So next Christmas will be even more special. And then the Greek, man. I mean, it's just a beautiful setting looking out. And all three shows were, you know, unreal. So it definitely lived up to what I was thinking.
0: Was that your first time at Red Rocks?
1: Yeah, first time.
0: Did you get to go down into the catacombs, see those amazing pictures that are there?
1: I got the full-on experience of it, so it definitely was a special, you know, and now I'm already, like, kind of counting down the days, like, hey, do we have another Red Rocks date yet, or what's the deal? So it's a special spot.
0: Oh, it really is. I'm talking about Red Rocks in Colorado, along with my co-host Jordan Davis. We are going to get back to the countdown at 11, Jason Aldean. Don't

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3: We're counting down the top 30 hits in the USA. I'm Jordan Davis here with Lon Helton. Here's Corey Kent and Coe Wetzel at number 10, Rocky Mountain Low.

0: Corey Kent and Coe Wetzel up one to number 10, Rocky Mountain Low. Jordan Davis is my co-host this week, and I was really a big fan of Blake Shelton's TV show called The Road, the big talent contest. And one week he was off, and you actually got a chance to fill in for him. And when he was in as my co-host, we talked about that.
1: Well, you know, it just kind of came down to who are the people, you know, in a case like that, that can really step in and who's had boots on the ground and have been there, you know. And I don't even know Jordan either, by the way. I just thought he's got great music and he's got a great ear for songs. And that's a big part of what The Road was the original songs that these artists performed. And for that reason, I thought he'd be great.
2: Dude, that's awesome. Yeah, I haven't really had a chance to meet Blake. So that's really cool that when they called me for that, dude, I was all in on it.
0: Oh, sure.
2: And to be able to sit there and listen to originals with Keith was really special. But, man, Blake's, you know, I mean, he's a legend, man. And so to be a small part of The Road was really, really cool. I thought that was just a really awesome idea for a show. And it was fun to fill in. So, and that's also really cool that Blake said that he thought I had pretty good music. That's I can go to bed tonight being like, man, that's a pretty good day, man.

Shelton with his latest number one, Stay Country or Die Tryin'. We're counting him down here with Jordan Davis. We are going to talk some more about his experiences on Blake's TV talent show, The Road. That's after we get to number nine, Chris Jansen, Me and a Beer.

0: Chris Jansen up one and number nine, Me and a Beer. Jordan Davis is my co-host this week. And a bit ago, we were talking about you filling in for Blake Shelton on his TV show called The Road. That meant, of course, that you got to spend a real lot of time with Keith Urban.
1: I know, man, to sit and listen to. And there's not a more talented dude in this town than Keith Urban. I mean, so to just be able to sit there and listen to him pick songs apart and, you know, performance-wise, like, I mean, he's the Swiss Army knife of music. There's nothing the guy can't do.
0: Right.
1: Great songwriter, great performer, can play all the instruments in the world. So to be able to sit next to him, you know, I'll be honest with you, I was a little nervous. Like,
0: yeah,
1: you know,
0: sure.
1: I mean, he is playing on such a different level musically than I am. But it definitely was cool to get to hang with him for a little bit. And man, that was just an awesome night to get to hear some amazing songs. And yeah, just get to sit up there and enjoy music with Keith for an hour or so was really cool.

0: Josh Ross again at number 7, Hate How You Look. We're counting them down here with Jordan Davis. We now come to your song, The Countdown, at number 6. And I want to talk a little bit about the video for this song.
1: Yeah.
0: There are several videos out there, but there is one of you standing just at a gas pump.
1: Yeah.
0: And it really fits the song because it's so stark.
1: Yeah.
0: And it's very dark, too.
2: Yeah. The cool thing about, being able to, and why I think music videos are still really special, is you're kind of able to add to the emotion and what the song is. You know, you obviously have the lyric, but, what does the video add to it? And for me, Truck is a song where a guy's kind of, he's at a dilemma, and I think he wants to do one thing. He wants to go back, but he knows it's bad. So I kind of wanted to add that to the imaging around it, the video itself, of man, this guy's really at a crossroads, and he knows he needs to keep driving, and turning around and going back to what he left is a problem. So we did a great job of kind of capturing that emotion, not just in the lyric, but in the images as well.
0: But in country music and story songs, there's usually, some kind of wrap up.
2: Yeah.
0: Did you guys talk about it? Like, you kind of left us like,
2: does he
0: did
2: do
0: she
2: it?
0: Call? Does she say, hey, I'm missing you, turn this truck around?
2: Yeah.
0: I mean, you kind of left, well, what happened?
2: Yeah, what happened?
0: Or do you have to wait till Louisiana Stick to know?
2: Right. Well, we were kind of joking about it. We kind of left it open-ended. So I'm sure he's hit one of the coasts by now. But I would like to think that he stayed strong and didn't go back to what he was leaving. So, but yeah, I really didn't even think about that until we got the demo back. You listen to it down and you kind of start picking it apart. Like, all right, is there anything we could fix to make this clearer? But I kind of liked that it was open-ended and you never know what happened.
0: A little something to think about as we hear number 6 on the countdown from my co-host Jordan Davis, Turn This Truck Around.

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1: I'm Jordan Davis, co-hosting this week with Lon Hilton. Coming up, Lon and I will have this week's top 5.
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Langley once again at number four. That's Be Her. My co-host this week is Jordan Davis. And up next at number four is next week's co-host, Riley Green. And of course, we'll talk about all the big TV projects he's been doing, including Marshalls and The Voice. But here is Riley's hit at number four, Change My Mind.

0: Allie Green and number four, Change My Mind. We're counting down the week's top 30 country hits along with my co-host Jordan Davis. And Jordan, up next is a guy who was just in here as my co-host. That is Tucker Wentmore. And he was talking about being on the road with you.
1: I just played a couple shows with him in Australia a couple weeks ago. And I've met him before. We played stuff before. We've been around each other before. And that's another one of those dudes that I know I could call at any time, and he would sit there and he would sit down and talk to me about whatever it is. And, you know, another dude that I really look up to in a lot of aspects of what he does, and just a good dude, a great friend to have.
0: Had you been to Australia, New Zealand before?
1: That was my first time. Yeah, that was my first time, and I loved every second of it. It was beautiful.
2: Yeah, that's his first time over there, and it will not be his last, man. That guy is a rock star, man. He crushed it, and I feel the same way about Tuck, man. He's a great dude. Has handled, you know, the success, I feel like, came quick for Tucker, and man, dude, he has handled it just about as good as you can. And man, great music, great writer, and an awesome performer. That's awesome. It was cool. We got to hang in Australia. Great guy. And we've always talked about, you know, now I feel like I'm guilty of this. I feel like I meet somebody that, you know, you're like, I like this guy, man. We should go hunt together.
0: Right.
2: So me and Tucker are trying to line down a duck hunt. Hopefully we can do it this year.
0: You mentioned how hot he is, but just won the Academy of Country Music New Male Artist of the Year Award.
2: Yeah.
0: Brunette, his third hit.
2: Dude, well deserved.
0: Yeah.
2: I mean, it really is. Like, watching him perform is, man, he's doing exactly what he's supposed to be doing, and putting out some great music, man.
0: Yeah, of course, including this song at number three, Tucker Wentmore, Brunette.

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1: Hefty, hefty, hefty.
0: Hefty slider bag. Seal it with a slide. One more time now, y'all. Come on.
2: Elton counting down country's biggest hits along with one of country's biggest stars right here on Chicagoland's Free Country 98.3 and 102.3. We're counting down the week's top 30 country hits. Jordan Davis is my co-host at number 2. Here's Cody Johnson and The Fall.

0: Cody Johnson, up one to number two, The Fall. My co-host this week is Jordan Davis. We now come to the number one song in the USA, of course, and it belongs to a guy we talked about earlier, of course, Luke Combs. I don't know if you were aware, but for the first time in chart history, a solo artist had back-to-back number ones with different songs.
1: Yeah.
0: I mean, that's like never been done before.
1: Yeah. I mean, but well-deserving. I mean, dude, this record from Luke, you know, we were down at the beach with the fam, and I shot him a message and was like, dude, if this song is anything like what's on, you know, if this record is like these, I think you've made your best record you've ever made. And I do believe that this record is going to go down as one of the greats. And, man, it couldn't happen to a better dude.
0: Yeah. You've known him a long time. Has he changed any since being a dad?
1: Combs?
0: Yeah.
1: Oh, man.
0: Is that what you call him, Combs, when you talk?
1: Well, I'm
0: just curious.
1: Sometimes.
0: Yeah.
1: Yeah, man, you know, it's been cool. Luke has always been a, you know, from the second day I met him, you know, and I know it's one of his songs, but, you know, he's a what you see is what you get guy. And, man, I've been super impressed at how you got a guy like Luke that's on top of the world and probably has the ability to do whatever he wants to do whenever he wants to do it. And he still, man, prioritizes being at home and being a dad. And, man, you know, 9 times out of 10, if he's not playing a show and you call him, he's at the house with the kids. And, That's really cool to me.
0: I thought he was at the top, and now he's got these, you know, like you say, this album really did propel him even higher.
1: I mean, it's
0: strong.
1: It's a great record.
0: Truly. And we're talking about Luke Combs spending his second week at number one, Sleepless in Hotel Room.

0: Luke Combs spending his third week at number one, his second week with this song, Sleepless in a Hotel Room. And there they are, the top 30 country hits in the USA is compiled by Country Air Check. We've been counting them down here with Jordan Davis, and we talked about just how busy you are, including some baseball stadiums. So, got some dates there for us.
1: Yeah, man, we're in Busch Stadium in St. Louis on May 28th. Then we got CMA Fest on June 6th, Bridgeport, Connecticut on June 12th, Baltimore on the 13th, North Lawrence, Ohio on the 17th, Henderson, Nevada on the 19th, Morgan Hill, California on the 20th, and Buffalo, New York on the 26th.
0: Morgan Hill, California to Buffalo. You need to talk to somebody.
1: I know, right? I probably should have looked at travel before I okayed that one.
0: Current hit is Turn This Truck Around. Best luck with that. As always, so great to always have you in here and just chat a little bit. Thanks for helping me count down the hits.
1: You're the man, Lon. Thank you very much.
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Our Chicagoland's free country. I am Jillian, hanging out with you for the next couple hours on this Memorial Day Sunday, the unofficial kickoff to summer. And we're doing it upright this weekend. It's our Memorial Day triple play weekend. Three songs in a row from your favorite artist. We're even going to have some deep cuts in there, so you might hear a song that you haven't heard in forever. It is going to be a great weekend. Thank you so much for being here, and happy Sunday morning to you.

that triple play from Luke Combs. Oh, just gives me all the feels. Well, coming up, this guy just tied George Strait's record on Billboard's country airplay chart. Do you know who it is? Any guesses? I'll fill you in on the details coming up. It's Riley Green now on Chicagoland's Free Country. You sure?

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you catch Lon Helton's Country Countdown USA this morning? He had some amazing guests. One of my favorite artists, Jordan Davis, was there talking about Peyton Manning with being him on stage. Of course, he had some fun stories about Blake Shelton, Vincent Mason, Tucker Wetmore, Keith Urban, and Parker McCollum. And of course, next weekend, he has Riley Green. But don't worry, if you missed it this morning, you can catch it later on tonight as well from 7 until 10 right here on Chicagoland's Free Country.

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Heck yeah, it's our Memorial Day Triple Play weekend. Hi, it's Drew. 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

loving this triple play weekend. Those, of course, were the Brascal Flats, the third song in their triple play. And we're going to have this happening all weekend long. Brad Paisley now on Chicagoland's Free Country.

0: So how would you like to see Morgan Wallen and Ella Langley fly away to Philly August 1st? 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All you have to do is listen to Drew 7:20 a.m. for the Morgan Times 2. He's going to give you the time of the day to listen. And when you listen, there'll be a keyword given from either Hannah or Leah. And you're going to take that keyword and enter it to win the Morgan Wallen Times 2 from Chicagoland's free country. 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

Triple Play weekend, and we're right smack in the middle of a triple play from Brooks and Dunn, who, of course, are going to be opening up for Morgan Wallen coming up on June 19th. Are you going to that show? That's the one we're going to. I cannot wait to hear this one live. It's Chicagoland's Free Country.

that girl had one heck of a week this week. Did you see her acceptance speech? I love how strong she is and how she supports other women. Basically, her entire speech, winning the ACM for Female Vocalist of the Year, was like embracing other women, and I am all about that girl power. It's Jason Aldean now on Chicagoland's Free Country.

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Heck yeah, it's our Memorial Day Triple Play weekend. 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

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I have a fun story to share with you coming up next. 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

a really fun story. Ashley McBride just revealed that Dolly Parton once gave her some chapstick, and she has officially kept it for over 20 years. When Ashley first moved to Nashville, she got to work with Dolly, so she treasured the gift, even though it was small. She says, I would only use it on special occasions. I got to use my Dolly Parton chapstick, which is super cute that she was a super fan and saved it. And I mean, I would do the same exact thing.

0: All weekend long for Memorial Day, we have a triple play weekend. Some of your favorite artists, three songs in a row. And coming up, we have the next one with Eric Church. 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
9: Turn the quiet up, turn the noise down.

middle of a triple play weekend for Memorial Day weekend. Of course, Eric Church is on the board right now. Another one on the way. But coming up, did you just get a dog and you're trying to think of a country-inspired name for that dog? Well, I have a fun list coming up for you next. But right now, the triple play continues. It's Eric Church on Chicagoland's Free Country. To this

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1: So if you have a dog at home and you're trying to think the best country music inspired dog name, there is a list out there that could help you. Jolene, Loretta, Winona, Whiskey, that's cute, Miranda, Reba, Pancho, and Waylon. And if you wanted more of a sillier name, how about Chattapoochee? Now that's super cute. It's the latest from Jordan Davis now on Chicagoland's Free Country.

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remember seeing Lee Bryce live in concert. It was outdoors. I can't even remember the venue, but I got to the front row before he even became like super famous, and he put on one heck of a show. Of course, we're in the middle of a triple play. It's the second song out of three from Lee Bryce on Chicagoland's Free Country. They called it.

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Three songs in a row every hour from your favorite country stars. Heck yeah, it's our Memorial Day Triple Play weekend. Hi, it's Drew. 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Hope you have a great day.

So how would you like to see Morgan Wallen and Ella Langley fly away to Philly August 1st? 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All you have to do is listen to Drew, 7:20 a.m. for the Morgan Times 2. He's going to give you the time of the day to listen. And when you listen, there'll be a keyword given from either Hannah or Leah. 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

being that it is the unofficial start to summer, much better day as far as the forecast goes today and even better tomorrow. Hey, it's Jim Ryan checking in on this Memorial Day triple play weekend. Just getting started with one from Chris Stapleton. I also want to tell you a couple of the celebrations going on for the holiday tomorrow. I'll do that in less than 10 minutes. Here's Chris and Parachute on Chicagoland's Free Country at 98.3 and 102.3.

nothing wrong with a little chicken fried, although I'm more of a barbecue guy on Memorial Day weekend. But then again, anybody that's cooking for me, I'm not complaining. Hey, it's Jim Ryan. So Memorial Day tomorrow, there is a bunch of stuff going on around our area. Manuka is doing the Memorial Day parade, starts tomorrow at 10 at Mission Bible Church, and they'll be marching to Veterans Park. And then you have the Memorial Day ceremony in Waukegan at Veterans Memorial Plaza on Washington Street. That will start at 11 a.m. tomorrow.

Sunday Fun Day. Three songs in a row every hour from your favorite country stars. Heck yeah, it's our Memorial Day Triple Play weekend. Hi, it's Drew. Love you for listening here at Free Country. Hope you have a great day.

to celebrate the men and women who gave the ultimate sacrifice or just actually served in our armed forces, all right? Plainfield's doing a parade, steps off at 10:45 at the Ira Jones Middle School on Wallen Drive. And in Grays Lake, the parade and ceremony begin at 9:30, Hillside Avenue across from Grays Lake Central High. The ceremony's going to follow right after the parade at Memorial Park. She will be playing Lollapalooza downtown this summer. Looking forward to that. It's new now from Stella Lefty. It's called Boston on Chicagoland's Free Country. On a train.

Been an ugly weekend on the diamond for both local teams. Cubs and Sox both lost yesterday. Now the Cubs and the Astros playing right now at Wrigley. White Sox and Giants start a little over an hour from now at 3:05. See if both our home teams can at least get one win for the weekend. It is a Memorial Day triple play weekend. Jim Ryan working on an Ella Langley one right now. Chicagoland's free country.

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Maybe you forgot, maybe you had plans, but you don't have to miss Lon Helton's Country Countdown USA if you didn't catch it this morning. 7 o'clock tonight, Lon's going to be counting him down, and he's also going to be hanging out with Jordan Davis. Talking about that time Peyton Manning joined him on stage at Red Rocks in Colorado. The whole thing starts at 7 here on Chicagoland's Free Country.

0: It's a Memorial Day triple play weekend. Hey, it's Jim Ryan. I've got a good one lined up thanks to Colin in Plainfield for suggesting it. I'm talking about Luke Bryan, so I'll get to that just after 2 p.m. But I got to let you know, listen, this whole triple play weekend brought to you by our friends at Burkhart Superfoods. 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

Fatherland 3 Country at 98.3 in the south and the west, 102.3 in the north. It is Jim Ryan Memorial Day weekend. Running down a bunch of the ceremonies that are going to be happening tomorrow, including the Naperville Memorial Day Parade. That steps off from downtown at 10 o'clock tomorrow morning. And it is a triple play weekend. We just started a Luke Bryan one. I'm going to keep that rolling right now on Chicago.

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1: It's like the sun went down just to frame your face.

right, just because it says it's sold out, talking about Megan Maroney at the United Center, that doesn't mean we're not still getting you in. Hey, it's Jim Ryan, your last chance at Megan tickets. All this coming week with 3 at 5 after keywords, you can get in and be one of the 20,000 fans inside the United Center. Drew's going to have your first keyword Tuesday morning at 6:05, okay? 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

0: Chicagoland's Free Country, 98.3 and 102.3. My name's Jim Ryan. Tomorrow being Memorial Day, lots of remembrances and parades throughout Chicagoland. Wakanda is kicking off their parade at 10 a.m. at Cook Park. Oswego, also at 10 a.m., stepping off from the old Traubert Junior High on Franklin Street. Got Morgan in your ears right now on Chicagoland's Free Country.
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It's a Memorial Day triple play weekend, working on one right now from Thomas Rhett.

Sunday fun day. Three songs in a row every hour from your favorite country stars. Heck yeah, it's our Memorial Day Triple Play weekend. Hi, it's Drew. Love you for listening here at Free Country. Hope you have a great day.

Chicago Land Free Country, it's Jim Ryan. Maybe you're like me and you think the producers over at Dancing with the Stars kind of play fast and loose with that word stars. But I'm looking over a list of people that have turned them down. These are actual stars. Charlie Sheen, Demi Moore, Betty White, John Stamos, former President Bill Clinton. Sometimes they should call it Dancing with the Secondary Stars. Season 35 is going to premiere in the fall. The full cast gets announced on September 2nd. Sam Hunt is on Chicagoland's Free Country.

0: 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I am Jim Ryan, Memorial Day weekend, doing a triple play. Got a good one lined up from Riley Green, who you're going to see all over your TV. Not only is he doing Marshalls, but he's going to be a coach on the next season of The Voice come the fall, which you can see on NBC5. 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

0: Chicagoland's free country. Jim Ryan with a Memorial Day triple play weekend. Working on one with Riley Green right now. And a couple more ceremonies tomorrow. Parades happening in Wheaton on the corner of Hale Street and Union Ave. They'll start that at 10 a.m. And Downers Grove, that parade begins 10:45 at Burlington Avenue and Main Street. And they'll finish it up at Fishel Park. The triple play with Riley Green continues with I Wish Grandpa's Never Died. Ain't that the truth? On Chicagoland's free country.
1: I wish girls you love never gave back diamond rings. I wish every porch had a swing.

I know if you look it up, it's going to tell you it's sold out. Sorry. Megan Maroney coming to the United Center June 2nd. But we are getting you in. Yeah, it's your last chance. 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

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Heck yeah, it's our Memorial Day Triple Play weekend. Hi, it's Drew. 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

know Memorial Day is a good time for everybody to get into summertime mode, but it's also a time to remember those that gave everything for the freedoms we have, and the men and the women who have served in the armed forces. 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Working on one right now with Kenny Chesney on Chicagoland's Free Country. She was-

Chicagoland Three Country. My name's Jim Ryan. I love the fact that now you don't have to just be up early on Sunday mornings to catch Lon Helton's Country Countdown USA. You can also hear it every Sunday night. 7 a.m. and 7 p.m. is when the show starts every Sunday this year. Lon this week chatting with Jordan Davis about the time that, well, Peyton Manning joined him on stage at Red Rocks in Colorado. Stories about Blake Shelton and Vincent Mason and Tucker Wetmore, all happening on Lon Helton's Country Countdown USA tonight at 7.

0: Chicagoland's free country at 98.3 and 102.3. Hey there, it's Jim Ryan. Going to make way for my friend Hannah B. She's got more details about Morgan Wallen times two, because that's still happening when she get back to work on Tuesday. And the Memorial Day triple play weekend continues. She's got a good one lined up from the Chicks, and you'll hear that just after four here on Chicagoland's free country. You and I can hang out again next weekend.
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a Kenny Chesney song, especially this one. 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

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Three songs in a row every hour from your favorite country stars. Heck yeah, it's our Memorial Day Triple Play weekend. Hi, it's Drew. Love you for listening here at Free Country. Hope you have a great day.

is Lon Helm's Country Countdown USA. He's going to be chatting with Jordan Davis about the time Peyton Manning joined him on stage at Red Rocks to do Wagon Wheel. It's coming up at 7. Lon Helm's Country Countdown USA, Chicagoland's free country.

0: It's our Memorial Day triple play weekend. 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

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Heck yeah, it's our Memorial Day Triple Play weekend. 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It's time.

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0: Victory Countdown USA is coming up at 7. He's going to be chatting with Jordan Davis about the time Peyton Manning joined him on stage at Red Rocks to do Wagon Wheel. Plus, we'll hear fun stories about Blake Shelton, Vincent Mason, Tucker Wetmore, Keith Urban, and Parker McCollum. 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

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You already know.

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Did you know that Jelly Roll's Rise Up is the theme song for the Stanley Cup playoffs? How cool is that? It's Chicagoland's free country.

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Heck yeah, it's our Memorial Day Triple Play weekend. Hi, it's Drew. Love you for listening here at Free Country. 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
8: 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In 1971, gold was $35 an ounce. After the dollar was cut loose from it, inflation soared. And in just 9 years, gold hit

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And don't forget tomorrow, a day of reflection, gratitude, and remembrance for our fallen heroes.

0: 7, it's Lon Helton's Country Countdown USA. He's going to be chatting with Jordan Davis. I'm Hannah B. out of here for the evening. But I'll talk to you tomorrow, 10 to 2. As always, sending you positive vibes. Have a great rest of your night. Be safe. It's Chicagoland's Free Country.
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5: It's time to count down this week's top 30. 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

0: Johnson with the week's hottest song, The Fall. And later, we'll find out if Cody rises to the top of this week's chart on Country Countdown USA. Each week, I'm joined by a top country star who gives me a hand counting down the hits. Along this week is Jordan Davis. How are you?
1: Doing great. Well, I appreciate you having me on,
0: yeah,
1: man.
0: It's been a minute, I think, since probably last September or so you were here.
1: Yeah.
0: Busy, I will assume.
1: Yeah, busy. One way or the other. Whether it be work busy or home life busy, well, it's been chaos.
0: When you've got four kids.
1: Yeah, there's a lot going on. But, man, it's been a great year. Everybody's happy and healthy, and I'm still blessed to get to do music for a living. Yes, so I can't complain.
0: We'll talk more about the kids later, because it seems like when you first started coming in here, you didn't have kids.
1: So, I know, right?
0: that's been a minute too.
1: Yeah,
0: lots going on. Toured Europe, Australia.
1: Yeah, man, that was first time headlining in Australia, which was unreal. We were over there with Combs last year, and then Europe has been a market that has just I've fell in love with. You know, it's a great way to kind of kick the year off and go see the fans that you don't get to see as much as you would like. But I think that also makes it kind of special when you know that you probably can only get over there once a year. And it just kind of makes you, it makes those shows a little bit more special.
0: Well, there's so much to talk about as we get along. We'll talk some more about your experiences in Australia and the UK and some of the other places you've been playing. Of course, you got a song in the top 10 called Turn This Truck Around. Talk a lot about that. Right now, along with Jordan Davis, we'll get things started at number 30. This is newcomer Alexandra Kay, Straight for the Heart.